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0: 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I'm gonna hit this city.
1: Let's
0: before
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0: I leave, brush my teeth with a bottle of Jack. 'Cause when I leave for the night, I ain't coming.

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3: Right.

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Just what you wanted. Look at you, cool guy, you got it. I see the parties and diamonds sometimes when I close my eyes. 6 months of torture, you sold to some forbidden paradise. I loved you truly.

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2: 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I cherish everything I have. It could go in a flash. I don't even wanna go re-up. But really, what choice do I have? I know that they hate when they see us. But really, what choice do they have?

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2: 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We're feeding our families. Shit that's really real. Shit that really matters.

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1: The wizard is never late, nor is he earning. He arrives precisely when he means to.
0: Push up, yeah.